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6: Lows level off around 52. Tonight, under clear skies, winds out of the southwest at around 5 miles an hour. Mainly sunny skies tomorrow. Slight chance of thunderstorms. Highs level off around 81. Chance for storms tomorrow night. Lows level off around 51. Mainly cloudy skies expected. With your Somerset 106 forecast, I'm staff meteorologist Megan Mulford. Right now, it's 72 degrees.
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Edwin McCain, and I'll be MJ Michaels. Well, tomorrow is Mother's Day. Today, though, is National Dog Moms Day. So celebrating the dog mamas out there.

0: 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There's got to be something in this. 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
3: Lows level off around 52. Tonight, under clear skies, winds out of the southwest at around 5 miles an hour. Mainly sunny skies. Tomorrow, slight chance of thunderstorms. Highs level off around 81. Chance for storms. Tomorrow night, lows level off around 51. Mainly cloudy skies expected. With your Somerset 106 forecast, I'm staff meteorologist Megan Mulford. Right now, it's 70 degrees.
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I feel like a heat wave this summer. El Nino is back. Haven't heard that phrase in a while. Experts say El Nino could be making this summer the hottest and driest on record in a long time.

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course, from K-pop Demon Hunters, Golden there. Did you ever try those, the McDonald's did that like K-pop meal where they had the ramen shaker fries and the demon sauce or something with the chicken nuggets? 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Maybe your kiddos are.

0: tonight under clear skies, southerly winds at around 5 miles an hour. Daytime highs approaching 81. Tomorrow, mainly sunny skies develop with fog and spots early. Chance of rain showers. Tomorrow night, lows dip down to about 51. Mainly cloudy skies expected. With your Somerset 106 forecast, I'm staff meteorologist Megan Mulford. Currently, 68.
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Hey, what's up? It's Jay Michaels kicking off another hour of Feel Good Variety on this Saturday night. Thanks for stopping by and keeping me company tonight. If you're on IG, drop me a follow, send me a DM, let me know where you're listening at tonight and what you're up to. I'm at Jay Michaels 123, Jay Michaels 123, all right? Your steady swims, lose control.

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2: Lows level off around 52 with fog and spots tonight. Under clear skies, southerly winds at around 5 miles an hour. Daytime highs approaching 81. Tomorrow, mainly sunny skies develop with fog and spots early. Chance of rain showers. Tomorrow night, lows dip down to about 51. Mainly cloudy skies expected. With your Somerset 106 forecast, I'm staff meteorologist Megan Mulford. Currently, 68.
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Oh, we've all been there, right? Having a little bit too much to drink on a Friday or Saturday night. But, boy, living our best lives. Boozy there and tipsy. My name is Jay Michaels. Whatever you're doing on this Saturday night, I'm glad you've decided to stop by and keep me company while you're doing it. If you're on Instagram, will you go over to my page really quick and hit that follow button and then send me a DM and say, hey, let me know where you're at tonight. I'm at Jay Michaels 123 on Instagram. J-A-Y-M-I-C-H-A-E-L-S 123 on IG.

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2: I'm Heather Bosch. At least 11 people have been hospitalized after a boat appeared to explode near Florida's Holover Sandbar. Miami-Dade Fire and Rescue Battalion Chief Juan Arias.
3: We made it MCI Level 2, which is a multi-casualty incident, which gives us the sufficient amount of units on scene to go ahead and deal with the number of patients that we had.
2: No official cause for the blast yet. A cruise ship where there's been a deadly outbreak of hantavirus is heading to a Spanish island off Africa where passengers will be evacuated to their home countries. CBS's Remy Innocencio says that includes Americans.
4: For those 17 American passengers, once they're at the airport, they'll board a charter plane that's now flying in from Nebraska. It'll then fly back to Nebraska, and everyone will be put into isolation at the National Quarantine Unit. At this point, no one said how long they'll be there, but the incubation period for hantavirus stretches anywhere from 1 to 8 weeks.
2: 8 people were infected in the outbreak. 3 died. Investigators say it was a trespasser who scaled a fence who was struck and killed by a plane on a runway in Denver.
5: Pressure 4345. We're stopping on the runway. We just hit somebody. We have an engine fire.
2: That's from liveatc.net.
5: There was an individual walking across the runway.
2: According to a statement from the airport, the incident happened just after 11:15 p.m. Eastern Time. Denver Fire responded to the scene and put out what was described as a brief engine fire. All 224 passengers and 7 crew members safely evacuated using emergency slides. The NTSB is investigating. Stacy Lynn, CBS News.
6: Bahrain, a Gulf ally that hosts the U.S. Navy's regional headquarters, has arrested several people with alleged ties to Iran's military. More from CBS's Aaron Navarro.
7: Bahrain said it arrested dozens of people suspected of having links to Iran's Revolutionary Guard. On social media, a high-ranking Iranian national security official warned Bahrain, writing, quote, siding with a U.S.-backed resolution will bring severe consequences. The Strait of Hormuz is a vital lifeline. Do not risk closing it on yourselves forever.
2: Under the latest U.S. proposed peace plan, Iran must reopen the strait. He led the Atlanta Braves to a World Series championship in 1995, as heard on NBC Sports.
8: Left center field, Grissom on the run. The team of the 90s has its world championship.
2: A word that Hall of Fame manager Bobby Cox has died at the age of 84. Cox led the Braves for 25 years. In addition to the World Series win, his teams won 14 consecutive division titles and 5 National League pennants. This is CBS News.
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13: Lows level off around 52 with fog and spots tonight. Under clear skies, southerly winds at around 5 miles an hour. Daytime highs approaching 81. Tomorrow, mainly sunny skies develop with fog and spots early. Chance of rain showers. Tomorrow night, lows dip down to about 51. Mainly cloudy skies expected. With your Somerset 106 forecast, I'm staff meteorologist Megan Mulford. Right now, it's 64 degrees.
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13: Around 52, with fog and spots tonight. Under clear skies, southerly winds at around 5 miles an hour. Daytime highs approaching 81. Tomorrow, mainly sunny skies develop with fog and spots early. Chance of rain showers. Tomorrow night, lows dip down to about 51. Mainly cloudy skies expected. With your Somerset 106 forecast, I'm staff meteorologist Megan Mulford. Right now, it's 64 degrees.

We're the station playing feel good variety all night long. It's Jay Michaels, another hour right now. Remember this one from back in the day? Sixpence None the Richer and Kiss Me.

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It's Justin Bieber, and I'm Jay Michaels. Tomorrow, of course, is Mother's Day, where we're celebrating moms and those motherly figures in our life. Today, by the way, National Dog Moms Day. 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
3: Lows level off around 52 with fog and spots tonight. Under clear skies, southerly winds at around 5 miles an hour. Daytime highs approaching 81. Tomorrow, mainly sunny skies develop with fog and spots early. Chance of rain showers. Tomorrow night, lows dip down to about 51. Mainly cloudy skies expected. With your Somerset 106 forecast, I'm staff meteorologist Megan Mulford. Right now, it's 64 degrees.
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It's one of those songs that you look in the mirror and just recite every line to. Like legit. Right now, I don't know who needs to hear this. I know we're all kind of going through our own stuff, but you are unstoppable. You got this. There is light at the end of that tunnel.

What's up with you? It's Jay Michaels. If you're on Facebook tonight, give me a like, send me a DM, say hey, let me know where you're listening at. I'm at Jay Michaels. That's it. 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
1: 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Kevin Wilson, Chris Phillips, and James Taylor will bring you precinct totals as they come in. 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
7: Somerset 106 weather.
0: Dip down to about 49 with fog and spots tonight. Under clear skies, winds out of the south at around 5 miles an hour. Mainly clear skies develop with fog and spots early. Tomorrow, daytime highs approaching 81. Mainly cloudy skies expected. Tomorrow night, chance of rain showers. Lows dip down to about 51. With your Somerset 106 forecast, I'm staff meteorologist Megan Mulford. Right now, 59. Your perfect music mix on Somerset 106.

El Nino is back. That's a phrase I feel like we haven't heard floated around in a while. They're saying that it could make this summer extremely dry and hot and maybe even break some records. At least it's not going to be a cold summer, I guess. I don't want the bitterly cold winter. I don't want the angry hot summer. I just want like somewhere in the middle.

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Today, though, National Dog Mom Day. 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
6: When I was 6 years old, I broke my leg.

That's Tiffany getting the show starting with I Think We're Alone Now. That's totally farce. There's plenty of us tonight listening to the best music on the radio. We've got Rihanna coming up, Paula Cole, Tuba right now at Circles. Here's Post Malone.

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Rihanna there and Only Girl in the World. If you didn't know, today is still May the 9th, and it is National Dog Mom Day. So to all those dog moms out there, we wish you a very happy day. Thanks for taking care of your four-legged little friends. It's also National Moscato Day, which is one of my favorite wines. So it's one of the oldest varieties of grapes known to the world, the Moscato grape, and it originally comes from Italy. So enjoy your Moscato on your National Dog Mom Day, and you're celebrating today correctly, May the 9th.

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3: Somerset 106 weather.
4: Dip down to about 49 and foggy overnight under clear skies. Winds out of the south at around 5 miles an hour. Mainly clear skies develop with fog and spots early Sunday. Highs level off around 81. Mainly cloudy Sunday night. Chance for showers. Lows dip down to about 51. With your Somerset 106 forecast, I'm staff meteorologist Megan Mulford. Currently 55.
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Well, as we're finishing up May the 9th, well, let's run down our celebrity birthdays. Two very talented musicians, Shaboozey turning 31 today. Happy birthday. And Billy Joel, man. This guy, he is just a legend. The piano man himself, the third largest selling solo artist in the United States of all time, celebrating his 77th birthday today. Happy birthday to both of our celebrities, but most importantly, happy birthday to you if you're celebrating a birthday today from all of us here at the station.

That's Marshmello and Happier. I'm JD with you, starting another great hour of music with Ed Sheeran and Peter Cetera. But right now, it's Firework. Here's Katy Perry.

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1: So it's a Saturday night. Are you going on a date and maybe to the movies? Mortal Kombat 2. There's an action-adventure movie rated R. It shows for about 2 hours in theaters releasing this weekend. The Devil Wears Prada 2. I'm seeing a lot of good things about this comedy. It's an hour and 50 minutes for this film, rated PG-13. And I did see the movie Michael. I did see it last weekend. Let me tell you, it's a good film. If you're a fan of music, you will love Michael. Check it out. And that's what movies are currently in the box office this weekend. Just a-

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3: Dip down to about 49 and foggy overnight under clear skies, winds out of the south at around 5 miles an hour. Mainly clear skies develop with fog and spots early Sunday, highs level off around 81. Mainly cloudy Sunday night, chance for showers, lows dip down to about 51. With your Somerset 106 forecast, I'm staff meteorologist Megan Mulford. Currently 54.
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1: Hey, where you going? 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

It's Adele. That is Hello. So are you ready? It is Mother's Day. And of course, you need to be looking for gifts for mom if you haven't done so that involve relaxation. They say the number one gift you can give mom this year involves relaxation and wellness. So whether that is a massage or you are helping her out around the house or planning the next dinner for her to take off, that's what moms are looking for this Mother's Day gift-giving season.

Vance Joy, that is Riptide. Welcome to the JD Show. I've got TLC right now. 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

So are you in a last-minute pinch to find that gift for mom for Mother's Day? Well, if you haven't given mom a gift, you are in DEFCON 5 at this point. Last-minute Mother's Day ideas are things along these lines. How about Apple AirTags? Some premium candies, you know, like some Balm Duos or even some Neoms. See some of these candies. They're absolutely delicious. And don't forget a card or flowers. Now, 75% of the world is going to give card and flowers. But if that last-minute gift can be the Apple AirTag and those gourmet candies, I think you're going to throw things over the top, especially if you're like me. I'm the oldest of four. I got to compete pretty hard to make sure that mom still remembers my existence. Just saying.

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4: Dip down to about 49
5: and foggy overnight
4: under clear skies.
5: Winds out of the south
4: at around 5 miles an hour.
5: Mainly clear skies develop with fog and spots early
4: Sunday.
5: Highs level off around 81.
4: Mainly cloudy
5: Sunday night.
4: Chance for showers.
5: Low dip down to about 51.
4: With your Somerset 106 forecast, I'm staff meteorologist Megan Mulford. Currently 52.
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So, you know, if you've listened to the JD show long enough, I love finding odd news stories. A massive 11,000 carat ruby was unearthed this week in Marith, war-torn district of the world. This 11,000 carats, to kind of give you an idea of size for us, for layman's terms, is about 4.8 pounds. That is one heck of a nice size ruby, right? It is not, however, the largest ruby that's ever been found in the world. The largest was found back in 1999 and weighed 9.45 pounds. Pretty impressive in all. What will happen with this large ruby? Well, it'll be sold to a jewelry group, which will actually break it up and to make it into many pieces of beautiful jewelry, which I find pretty interesting.

Phil Collins and Genesis, That Invisible Touch. We move right on through the nighttime with great music from Maroon 5 with Girls Like You. Also, Save Your Tears with The Weeknd. But right now, it's Selena. This is If I Could Fall in Love. I'm JD with you in the nighttime. Thanks for hanging out with me.

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1: Hey, where you going? This is Pastor Griffith of the Denham Street Baptist Church. 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Or you could just join us in person at the Denham Street Baptist Church. 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

Maroon 5, and that's Girls Like You. Or there's guys like David Rush. You guys know who I'm talking about. He's the Idaho man who now has 350 Guinness World Record titles. He is still trying to break the record for having the most Guinness World Records and holding it. He's got several contenders up against him. But what Guinness World Record did he break this week? Balancing a skateboard on his chin. It took him an hour and 1 minute and 36 seconds to break the Guinness World Record. He said even 30 seconds was intensely painful as he learned how to balance a skateboard on his chin. David, I just wonder where you find the free time, man. Is there really money in making Guinness World Records? Because you have a lot of training to do and a lot more free time than humanly possible.

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5: Somerset 106
6: around 49, fog and spots overnight under mainly clear skies, winds out of the south at around 5 miles an hour. Highs level off around 81, Sunday. Mainly sunny skies develop with fog and spots early. Chance of rain showers, Sunday night. Lows dip down to about 51, mainly cloudy skies. With your Somerset 106 forecast, I'm staff meteorologist Megan Mulford. Right now, it's 52 degrees.
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It's a true story about beginner's luck. She is a young woman who got her first ever $5 scratch-off lottery ticket from Greensboro, North Carolina. Her name is Nicole Hodges, and Nicole went up to the vending machine and purchased a $5 ticket just to try it. She's seen everybody scratch them, and she was like, you know what? I want to get that feeling, too. She said she about passed out as she scratched away the diamonds, and the dollar signs just kept coming. It started with a 2 and 1 0, then 3 zeros, and then a total of 5 zeros for $200,000. That was her very first ever scratch-off lottery ticket. Well, Nicole, take my advice. Stop now.

There's the fray and you found me. Still to come this hour, Alicia Keys, The Crowded House, and right now it's Bad Habits. Here's Ed Sheeran.

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1: Hey, where you going? 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Or you could just join us in person at the Denham Street Baptist Church. 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
0: 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She's just

One of the purest singers you will ever listen to, Alicia Keys, and has never been auto-tuned, by the way. She is just fantastic. That is Girl on Fire. Stay with me for the JD Show through the nighttime as we've got Shawn Mendes, Alanis Morissette, and Miley Cyrus in minutes.

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7: Mainly clear overnight with lows around 50. Winds out of the south at around 5 miles an hour. Mainly clear skies develop with fog and spots early Sunday. Slight chance of thunderstorms. Highs level off around 80. Mainly cloudy skies expected Sunday night. Slight chance for storms. Lows dip down to about 52. With your Somerset 106 forecast, I'm staff meteorologist Megan Mulford. Right now, 50.
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Well, it was an emergency beekeepers meeting held in Philadelphia, Pennsylvania. Why? Because resident Tom Duffy needed their help. They needed to be heroes for him and the community in which he lived in. Bees had built a massive hive in their sewer system. And as rain came through in the last week, it stirred the bees up. And of course, they were now very angry, stinging and hurting people all throughout their community. Well, what did these beekeepers do? Well, they were very polite and very helpful. Dressed in their suits, they smoked the bees out, removed the queen safely, and relocated the bees about 25 miles north into country territory in Pennsylvania. I'll tell you what, heroes don't always wear capes. Sometimes they have a bee suit.

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Well, it is time to take a look at our celebrity birthdays today. Mother's Day, May the 10th, starting with rock singer Dave Mason. He is an English singer and songwriter. He has been in the rock band Traffic alongside Steve Winwood. Happy birthday. Turning 79 today. And another big one turning 65 today is Bono, a man that doesn't even need a first name or last name. You just know him as Bono from U2, from Dublin, Ireland, of course, celebrating his 65th birthday today. And if you're celebrating your birthday today, happy birthday from all of us here at the station.

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1: 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But wait a minute, isn't this...
0: Yeah, yes it is.
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0: Well, baby, I went down and got it for you.

Devin DeGraw there, and I don't want to be. I'm JD in the last hour of the show. I want to say hi to all my insomniac friends, those of you who love to stay up through the nighttime like myself, or if you're working third shift and I'm helping you stay awake, or if you're just cruising through the area making great time today. Thanks for listening to the show as we jump into the music right now with Bruno Mars.

0: same bed, but
1: are the show. I want to say hi to all my Insomniac friends, those of you who love to stay up through the nighttime like myself, or if you're working third shift and I'm helping you stay awake, or if you're just cruising through the area making great time today. 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
1: This is Officer Theodore Wax with the Somerset Police Department. Texting while driving is extremely dangerous and it's illegal. However, we've all seen drivers doing it. You pass a driver and their eyes are looking down, completely unaware of their surroundings. Don't be one of those people. Drive with your eyes on the road. Whatever that text, call, or email is, it can wait until you stop. Keep your hands on the wheel and your mind and eyes on the road.
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know, I love looking at entertainment history released on this very day, and let's start with the Pokemon Detective Pikachu. Can you believe it? That movie now has released in 2019, that it is already a six-year-old movie? Seven-year-old movie. Oh, my goodness, math. Twister, the original from 1996, released on this very day, May the 10th. And it was an album by a man by the name of Ed Sheeran, that I Don't Care, his release song, that came out on this very day in 2019. And there you have it, some great entertainment from this very day in history.

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1: Hey, where you going? 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Or you could just join us in person at the Denham Street Baptist Church. 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
7: Slight chance for storms, with fog early today, otherwise mainly clear. High of 80, southwesterly winds, 5 to 10 miles an hour. Slight chance of thunderstorms, tonight, lows level off around 52. Cloudy skies expected tomorrow, chance of rain showers, daytime highs approaching 71. With your Somerset 106 forecast, I'm staff meteorologist Megan Mulford. Right now, it's 52 degrees.
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I do want to say happy Mother's Day to not just my mother, but all the other mothers out there. And of course, my girlfriend, Erin, who is a fantastic mother as well. Happy Mother's Day. And thank you, because the world runs on moms.

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Well, that does it for the JD Show. I'm stepping out of the studio. If you didn't know, it is National Clean Up Your Room Day. It's also National Shrimp Day and Mother's Day. So, yes, clean your room. Maybe make mom some shrimp if she loves that for Mother's Day. And make sure you tell her Happy Mother's Day time and time again. She never can go wrong with a little bit of that macaroni art, you know, Mother's Day cards you guys can make, kids. So get the glue stick out. It's still early. You can get it done in time. Take care. I'll see you next weekend. I'm sorry.

George Harrison and Got My Mind Set on You. Hey, good morning. My name is Scott. Thanks for letting me tag along with you as we help you fire up another Sunday in the month of May. Yeah, happy Mother's Day, by the way. Here comes Post Malone together with Morgan Wallen. It's I Had Some Help.

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1: Shawn Mendes, and there's nothing holding me back. All right, well, I don't know if you heard about this, but don't let anybody tell you BTS is done. They're still selling out shows. They performed a sold-out show in Mexico City on Thursday night, another one on Saturday night, and then they're going to be doing another one tomorrow night before they wrap things up in Mexico City.

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1: 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Kevin Wilson, Chris Phillips, and James Taylor will bring you precinct totals as they come in. 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
4: Somerset 106 weather.
5: Slight chance for storms, with fog early today, otherwise mainly clear. High of 80, southwesterly winds, 5 to 10 miles an hour. Slight chance of thunderstorms. Tonight, lows level off around 52. Cloudy skies expected tomorrow. Chance of rain showers. Daytime highs approaching 71. With your Somerset 106 forecast, I'm staff meteorologist Megan Mulford. Currently 50.
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glass animals, and heat waves. All right, well, I didn't know this guy directed Billie Eilish's concert film. Yeah, it's called Billie Eilish Hit Me Hard and Soft, the tour. Yeah, it's now in movie theaters scattered around the United States, but this whole thing, I guess, was directed by the one and only James Cameron.

Bruno Mars and I Just Might. Hey, good morning. I'm Scott. Coming up on the top of the hour. Well, yikes. What a tangled web they have weaved. Apparently, a year after Mike Vrabel and Diana Rossini were captured on camera kissing in a New York City bar, the pair apparently rented a private boat together just months before Diana gave birth to her first child. I know, weird, right?

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It's Boys to Men helping us fire up another Sunday here in the month of May. Well, anybody remember that show called The Hills? I think it was on MTV way back in the day. Well, you remember Spencer Pratt from that show, right? He's married to Heidi. Well, Spencer apparently now running for mayor of Los Angeles.

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4: Somerset 106 weather.
5: Slight chance for storms, with fog early today. Otherwise, mainly clear. High of 80, southwesterly winds, 5 to 10 miles an hour. Slight chance of thunderstorms. Tonight, lows level off around 52. Cloudy skies expected tomorrow. Chance of rain showers. Daytime highs approaching 71. With your Somerset 106 forecast, I'm staff meteorologist Megan Mulford. Currently, it's 48 degrees.
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Taylor Swift. Hey, thanks for having us on. And most of us probably remember the band Heart from way back in the day, right? You know, Ann and Nancy Wilson. Well, look at this. Ann Wilson getting ready to tour with her brand new band. The band is called Trip Setter, and this tour, I guess, kicks off on September 11th.

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lose control. Hey, it's Scott heading up on the top of the hour as we help fire up that Sunday around here. Well, if you're a fan of that show, The Bear, I'm going to be honest, I've never seen an episode, but season 5 of The Bear going to be its very last season. Yeah, the final season will fire up on FX on June 25th.

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Niall Horan with Slow Hands. Hey, good morning. I'm Scott. Thanks for letting me tag along with you as we help get that Sunday going around here with a little help from Sean Mendez. This is the one that he calls Treat You Better.

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It's Olivia Dean and Man I Need. All right, well, have you heard about the Harry Potter TV series that's coming to HBO? Yeah, the first season of that hasn't even aired yet, but they've already renewed the show for season number two. Yeah, season one kicks off on HBO, but not until Christmas Day.

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4: Slight chance of thunderstorms today. Otherwise, mainly sunny skies. Highs level off around 80. Southwesterly winds 5 to 10 miles an hour. Mainly cloudy skies expected tonight. Slight chance of thunderstorms. Lows level off around 52. Chance of rain showers tomorrow, high of 71, cloudy. With your Somerset 106 forecast, I'm staff meteorologist Megan Mulford. Right now, it's 54 degrees.
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Justin Bieber with Stay. All right, well, it looks like Kentucky Derby winner Golden Tempo not going to be racing in the Preakness. So, yeah, you know what that means. No Triple Crown for Golden Tempo.

Louis Capaldi with Someone You Loved. Hey, good morning. I'm Scott. Thanks for letting me hang out with you as we get that Sunday going around here. Well, actor Ted Danson said last week that due to a recent health scare, it's forced him to adopt healthier habits like meditating twice every day with his wife and emphasizing a more mindful outlook on his life moving forward.

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One of those many Michael classics from over the years, right? That one, of course, is Billie Jean. Thanks for having us on as we get that Sunday going with stuff from Sabrina Carpenter right here. This is Espresso.

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8: Chance of thunderstorms today, otherwise mainly sunny skies. Highs level off around 80. Southwesterly winds 5 to 10 miles an hour. Mainly cloudy skies expected tonight. Slight chance of thunderstorms. Lows level off around 52. Chance of rain showers tomorrow. High is 71. Cloudy. With your Somerset 106 forecast, I'm staff meteorologist Megan Mulford. Right now, 59.
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It's I Like Me Better. All right, well, this is pretty impressive. Justice Clarence Thomas has become the second longest-serving member of the U.S. Supreme Court. Yeah, the only justice with a longer tenure was William O. Douglas. Now, to beat William's record, Clarence just going to need to stay on the bench through 2028.

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3: Somerset 106 weather.
4: Chance of thunderstorms today, otherwise mainly sunny skies. Highs level off around 80. Southwesterly winds 5 to 10 miles an hour. Mainly cloudy skies expected tonight. Slight chance of thunderstorms. Lows level off around 52. Chance of rain showers tomorrow. High of 71. Cloudy. With your Somerset 106 forecast, I'm staff meteorologist Megan Mulford. Right now, 59.
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Miles Smith, and Stargazing. All right, well, I haven't seen an update since Friday, but Bonnie Tyler, the singer behind Total Eclipse of the Heart, is apparently now in an induced coma in Portugal after undergoing intestinal surgery.

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5: Somerset 106 weather.
6: Slight chance of thunderstorms today, otherwise mainly sunny skies. Highs level off around 80. Southwesterly winds, 5 to 10 miles an hour. Mainly cloudy skies expected tonight. Slight chance of thunderstorms. Lows level off around 52. Chance of rain showers tomorrow. High of 71. Cloudy. With your Somerset 106 forecast, I'm staff meteorologist Megan Mulford. Right now, it's 61 degrees.
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Alex Warren with Ordinary. Hey, good morning. I'm Scott, heading up on the top of the hour. Well, I don't know if you heard last week, but congrats to White House Press Secretary Caroline Levitt. She gave birth to her second daughter last week. Yeah, the baby's name is Viviana, and Caroline said she is perfect and healthy.

Happy Mother's Day. So nice, I'll say it twice. Happy Mother's Day. Johnny Rock and Kings of Leon.

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5: Slight chance of thunderstorms today, otherwise mainly sunny skies. Highs level off around 80. Southwesterly winds 5 to 10 miles an hour. Mainly cloudy skies expected tonight. Slight chance of thunderstorms. Lows level off around 52. Chance of rain showers tomorrow, high of 71, cloudy. With your Somerset 106 forecast, I'm staff meteorologist Megan Mulford. Currently, it's 63 degrees.
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1: Greetings. 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We're located at 400 Denham Street in Somerset, Kentucky, just off of Highway 27, light number 10, where the new Bojangles is located. 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

0: I want you to open your Bible this morning, please. Open your Bible. I'm going to attempt what the Lord's put on my heart, what I studied yesterday, into the sixth chapter of the book of Hebrews, please. Hebrews, the sixth chapter. But in the sixth chapter of the book of Hebrews, I was just giving some thought and thinking out loud, probably to myself the other day, and had a conversation with an individual, and we were discussing eternal security. And in our conversation, I let them know that I'd be praying for them and that I was sorry that they struggled with such a simple doctrine of eternal security. I'm just thankful that I don't have to depend upon my sanctification for my salvation. My salvation comes before my sanctification, and my sanctification is the result of my salvation. I'm separated unto God because I've been saved by God's grace, and I'm not sanctifying myself or setting myself apart to be saved. I'm saved, and because I'm saved, I believe there comes a requirement to sanctify oneself. But the conversation doesn't usually go real well with people who've been indoctrinated to believe that you can't be saved for eternity. They just have a problem with that. So I wanted to say this to you. Blessed assurance, Jesus is mine. Amen. I'm glad this morning that I have a biblical fact that I know that I'm saved. Amen. And I think everybody that is saved ought to have that. I think you ought to know without a doubt that you're saved. I don't think God's going to get much from you if you're wandering from week to week, day to day, year to year, if you really have what it takes to be a Christian. I'm glad I know that I know that I know. Hebrews chapter number 6 and verse number 11. Here's what it says. It uses the word that I'd like to use. And we desire that every one of you do show the same diligence to the full assurance of hope unto the end. Now turn to Hebrews chapter number 10. And look, if you will, at verse number 22. Hebrews chapter 10 and verse 22. Let us draw near with a true heart in full assurance of faith, having our hearts sprinkled from an evil conscience and our bodies washed with pure water. Let us hold fast the profession of our faith without wavering, for he is faithful that promised. Aren't you glad that God made a promise? And I can assure you that God is very able to keep that promise that he's committed unto us. Now, I'm going to read another passage for you before I get into the thought. In Colossians chapter number 2, here's what it says. That their hearts, now listen very closely, that their hearts might be comforted, being knit together in love, and unto all riches in the full assurance of understanding to the acknowledgement of the mystery of God and of the Father and of Christ. Understand the words assurance and knowledge and wisdom. Amen. In whom are hid all the treasures of wisdom and knowledge. This is a biblical fact that you can have assurance of your eternal destination. I want you to understand, if nothing else, that God wants you to understand that you can know you're saved. He can give you full assurance of your eternal salvation. I don't want anybody leaving this building this morning that is wondering or hoping that they're saved, but that you know it. Here's what he says. And this I say, lest any man should beguile you with enticing words. For though I be absent in flesh, yet am I with you in spirit, joying and beholding your order and the steadfastness of your faith in Christ. As you have therefore received Christ Jesus the Lord, so walk ye in him. And here's the key. Rooted and built up in him and established in the what? Faith, as you have been taught, abounding therein with thanksgiving. Beware lest any man spoil you through philosophy and vain deceit, after the tradition of men, after the rudiments of the world, and not after Christ. For in him dwelleth all the fullness of the Godhead bodily, and ye are complete in him, which is the head of all principality and power. Let there be no mistake. Salvation is of the Lord. And if you know Jesus Christ, you have everything that you absolutely have to have. in order to go to heaven when you die. Amen. Blessed assurance, Jesus is mine. The question that I would like to propose to you today is, your faith, has it been established to the point that you have the assurance of heaven? I know that I know this morning that if I leave this world, I will be in the presence of God. I am not wondering it. I'm not doubting it. I'm not even struggling with it. And by the way, I'm not working toward that. I'm working from that. That fact, it is a biblical fact that I can have the assurance of my salvation. You know, this world is trying to paint this picture, and the religious world is trying to paint the picture as well, that there is a gray area. There is a in between, if you will. But I want you to know this. You're either saved or you're not saved. Come on now. If there's middle of the road, then we're all going to have to find out where the middle of the road is. We better get there. But you're either saved or you're unsaved. You've either been pardoned or you're condemned. The Bible said in Romans 3:10, there's none righteous. No, not one. We know that no man can be justified by the deeds of the law, but by the grace of God, we're saved by faith in Jesus Christ. There's no in between. John chapter 3, verse 18, he that believeth on him is not condemned, but he that believeth not is condemned already, because he hath not believed in the name of the only begotten Son of God. There is no in between. You either believe or you don't believe. You're either condemned or you're not condemned. Now, I'm not going to sit up here and tell you that there's a gray area, or there's an area that you can be curious about. You have to know this. The Bible said in Ephesians 2 and verse 1, and you hath he quickened who were dead. So if you're not dead, you're what? All right, the question is, are you saved or are you unsaved? Are you dead or are you alive? Are you condemned or have you been pardoned? This is a question that he says in Colossians chapter 2 that I want you to have a complete understanding, though you might have full assurance of the hope that lies within you. Blessed assurance, Jesus is mine. You're either spiritually alive or you're spiritually dead in your trespasses and sins. 1 John 5:12 says, he that hath the Son hath life. He that hath not the Son hath not life. Do you understand that he doesn't give you a in-between? It's either yea or nay. You're either saved or you're not saved. And guess what? Guess what? Here's the good news. Nobody in this building knows but you and God. I can point my finger at everybody in this building and ask you, are you saved? And you can give me the answer that I'm looking for. But in reality, the real question and the real answer can only be answered by God himself. Amen. My wife can tell me she's saved. I think she is. She acts it. She lives it. But I don't know it. But I tell you who I know is saved. I know I am. I know without a doubt that I have had my name recorded in the Lamb's Book of Life. Can I say this to you this morning? I want to say, and there's about four or five of these. Number one, we can know that we're saved. 1 Corinthians chapter 1 and verse number 18 says, unto us which are saved. In Luke chapter 7, verse 50, thy faith hath saved thee. Don't let the term saved alarm you. The world doesn't even understand it. If you say the word saved to some people, they go, what? What is that? But I want you to know, as God's people, we know very well what that means. For the Bible said in Romans 10:13, for whosoever shall call upon the name of the Lord shall be what? Saved. Thank God, I'm glad we can know that we're saved. Now, the first time I heard that term, I wasn't real sure what they were talking about. And it did take some explanation for me to understand that I was lost. And now I'm saved. Amen. The songwriter said, I once was lost, but now I once was blind, but now I see. Hallelujah. You see, there's no gray area. And he wants you to know that you are what? Saved. So we can know that we're saved. Number two, we can know that we're forgiven. Now, I hope you understand the Bible talks extensively about the word forgiveness. Now, the first time I understood this, I thought I had to be forgiven of everything that I ever did. That wasn't what I was getting saved from. I was getting saved from being a child of Adam. I was not getting saved from my sins. I was getting saved from my sin. I confessed my sins later, but my sin had to be forgiven. What sin? I was a child of Adam and Eve, and I had to confess, had to recognize and acknowledge. In order to have full assurance of hope and salvation, I had to acknowledge that my sin had been forgiven. Not covered, forgiven. Amen. Amen. In the Old Testament, they had it covered for a year. Well, guess what my sin has been? My sin has been forgiven. The sin that I carried from the birth, the time I was born, until the time of my conversion, that load of guilt, that Adamic nature had to be forgiven. And I'm glad you can know that you're saved. I'm glad you can know that you've been forgiven. In Ephesians chapter 1 and verse 17, the forgiveness of sins. In 1 John chapter 2 and verse 12, little children, because your sins are forgiven. This word forgiven is a biblical term that helps us understand that we can know that we're saved because we've been forgiven. Number three, stay with me now. Not only can we know that we're saved, not only can we know that we're forgiven, but we can know that we're born again. Now this term, don't be alarmed. It rattles most people's cage. Nicodemus was a religious man, and he came to Jesus by night, and he said, "What? How can a man be born again? Can he enter the second time into his mother's womb?" Remember? And Jesus had this long, drawn-out conversation with the term born again. Well, guess what? I know that I've been born again. I know that I've been saved. I know that I've been forgiven. But I also know that I have been born again. My Bible says that except a man be born again, he cannot see the kingdom of heaven. So it's imperative that a person understand that you can know that you've been born again. Listen, if you don't grasp this, you're going to miss it. When that baby we brought forward this morning was born into this world, it came into this world with natural tendencies. And as a newborn child of God, 2 Corinthians 5:17, therefore, if any man be in Christ, he's a what? He's a new creature. Old things are passed away, and behold, all things become new. At some point in your life when you were born again, you should have taken on the nature of a newborn baby. And the Bible says that newborn babies desire the sincere milk of the what? Word, that you may grow thereby. Listen to me. I'm glad I can go backward in my life and I can tell you the time I got born again. Amen. He not only saved me, not only forgave me, but he helped me understand that I was born again. My life really started brand new at Calvary. Preacher, what are you saying? I'm saying blessed assurance, Jesus is mine. The real question is he yours? Do you have a biblical account of you being born again? Can you go back? Can you take your life backward just a few years? Can you backstep the progression? And was there a transaction? Was there something that made you different? Okay. Being born again, not a corruptible seed, but of incorruptible by the word of God. Not only can we know that we're born again, but we can also know that we have eternal life. Now, this question that is proposed in these passages, 1 John chapter 5, I'll let them put that up, 1 John chapter 5, listen to verse number 11. And this is the record that God hath given to us, eternal life. And this is the point where I was discussing with the individual I was discussing eternal security with. They have a problem believing that at your conversion, God gives you instantaneous eternal life. Well, listen to me. Let God be true and every man a liar. The book. Not Brother Jeff, but the book says this is the record that God hath given to us what? Eternal life. And this life is in his Son. He that hath the Son hath life. He that hath not the Son of God hath not life. These things have I written unto you that you believe on the name of the Son of God, that you may know that you have what? Eternal life. So we know. We are allowed, we are given the full assurance that we're saved. We're given the assurance that we're forgiven. Amen? Amen. We're given the assurance of the fact that we're born again, and we're also given the assurance that we have eternal life. I shall never die. Imagine that. Imagine that. Listen, you can't threaten me with death. I've got eternal life. Amen. Right. I settled this issue a long time ago. I want to live out every inch and every second God wants me to. But there's one thing I'm not afraid of. I'm certainly not afraid of stepping out into eternity, because when I step out into eternity, it's going to be in the moment, in the twinkling of an eye. It's going to be changing addresses from one place to the other. It's called sleeping while you're saved. I'll come out of there just like Lazarus when Jesus told Lazarus, "Lazarus, come forth." Preacher, what are you saying? I'm saying eternal life, you can know that you have it. He said here, that you may know that you have eternal life. There's something on the deep inside of me that lets me know that I've got it. And my question to you is, if you were to leave this world today, if a massive stroke or a massive heart attack were to hit your physical body, if you were to take your last turn signal in your automobile and turn out on North 27 and head north, and something drastic and horrific happened, do you know that you know that you know that you may close your eyes in death only to lift them and awaken them in the presence of God? There's no greater feeling in this world than to know that you have eternal life. Death hath no sting and the grave has no victory. Amen. I love the illustration the old country preacher from North Carolina said, death's like a bumblebee with the stinger pulled out of him. Said, reached up and grabbed an old bumblebee and grabbed his nephew by the, what do you call them, old blue coveralls, them old Farmer Johns, and pulled the old bumblebee and stuck him down in his back. He start running around the yard. That old bumblebee was back there. And they finally had to run him down. Said, calm down, calm down. All he can do is buzz. He ain't got no stinger. He just relaxed. And that's how death is. Death, it don't have any sting to it any longer. Not for the child of God. Why? Because that's our coronation. That's our graduation. That's our leaving this life, going into our next life. Amen. One of the songs says, I just started living. Hallelujah. I just started living. Found me a brand new life. Changed my direction. I can sing when I'm sick, can't I? All right. Now, this is serious. This is serious, because eternal life is something you can know. Can I say this to you? We can know that our names are written in heaven. Imagine that. I've had my name written in some pretty bad places before. But I know one thing. January 1, 1979, in a watch night service, my name was recorded in the Lamb's Book of Life. Amen. Listen to this verse in Philippians chapter 4. And verse number 3, whose names are written in the book of life. The Bible said in Luke chapter 10 and verse 20, Jesus talking to the disciples, rejoice not that the spirits are subject unto you, but rather rejoice because your names are written in heaven. The Bible said in Revelation chapter 20 and verse 15, and whosoever was not found written in the book of life was cast into the lake of fire. Guess what? You can know that your name has been written down. Amen. Did you know you can sing that song and not really have your name written in heaven? Now, let me give you this very quickly. I mean quick, this is it. I believe we can know that we're saved. I believe we can know that we're forgiven. I believe we can know that we're born again. I believe we can know we have eternal life. I believe we can know our name is written in the Lamb's Book of Life. But I want you to know, how is that? How do you know? See, I can say I know, but how do you know? Number one, write this down, the witness of his word. The witness of his word. You better quit taking people's words for it. One of the things that he told them in Colossians was, don't be entangled, don't be tricked, don't be fooled by the traditions of men and the changing of the doctrines. Listen to me, folks, but let your heart be established with faith. Listen to me, the only way to eternal salvation, the only way to heaven is through Jesus Christ. Not the church, not a creed, not an organization, but the way to heaven is through Jesus Christ in your heart. By faith, you possess, you confess, and you turn to Christ, and Christ will save you and write your name in the Lamb's Book of Life. I'm telling you, don't take my word for it. I can tell you that in this book, he said, these things have I written unto you, that you may believe on the name of the Son of God. These things have I written unto you. Not my word, but God's word. I'll tell you how I know I'm saved. Jamie, I know I'm saved because I've done what this Bible told me to do. I didn't do what the preacher said. I did what the Bible said. And I want to ask you a question. Is Jesus yours? Do you know him? Is he your personal Savior? And if he is it founded and grounded upon the word of the living God? That if thou shalt confess with thy mouth and believe with thy heart, thou shalt be what? Saved. I didn't say that. God said that. For whosoever shall call upon the name of the Lord shall be saved. Who said that? God said that. And he also said, and if you call upon him, you won't be ashamed of him. He also said that too. You see, I'm talking about blessed assurance this morning. We have the witness of the Word. We have the witness of the Holy Spirit. Quickly, there's only three. We have the witness of the Word, and we have the witness of the Spirit. In 1 John chapter 3 and verse number 24, Romans chapter 8 verse 16, Hebrews chapter 10 verse 15 and 16, I want you to know that the moment you take Christ by faith into your heart, the Holy Spirit moves into your life. And he is the witness. Matter of fact, he cries, Abba, Father. The Holy Spirit is the one that's going to let you know that you're saved or lost. Do you think the Holy Spirit is here today to confuse people? Jesus said, if I go away, I will send you a comforter, and he will do something. He will guide you in what? All truth. The Holy Spirit is not here to confuse you. He's here to convict you. And once he's convicted you, he's here to convince you. Amen. Some of you might be sitting here in conviction instead of convincing. Some of you get convicted and you start convincing yourself that you're okay. And I'm going to tell you something. It didn't happen like that for me. He convicted me and then he convinced me of what my need was. And listen to me. The Holy Spirit is the way that I know that I'm saved. I'm saved by the witness of the Word, and I'm saved because of the witness of the Holy Spirit in my life. Romans chapter 8 says, if any man have not the Spirit, he's none of his. Do you have somebody on the inside that says, yea, nay, stop, wait, don't, yes? Or do you just run through your life rampant like there's nothing going on? I'm glad I've got somebody with me. If you, listen to me. If I couldn't read the Word and didn't understand the Word, I believe the ministry of the Holy Spirit living inside of me would take up the slack in the area that I didn't know, because he wants us to have full assurance of our salvation. Lastly of all, the witness. I had to save this one for the last. The witness of a changed life. I get told all the time, now, preacher, you shouldn't judge people. Let me give you Matthew chapter 7, verse 20, where he said, by their fruits ye shall know them. I found out a long time ago, it ain't by a man's toot. It's his fruit. Blow your horn if you know Jesus. Beep, beep. Don't tell me nothing. Tells me your horn works, dummy. By their fruits. By their fruits, you shall know them. What's hanging on your tree? What evidence is dropping off of you? What evidence are you putting off that's letting folks know you're saved, that's letting you know that you're saved? You see, I know that I'm saved, Brother Robert, because when I look back at who I was, man, he uprooted the tree. Somebody said, well, he grafted the oranges and grapefruits. Not with me, honey. He took a prune and made an apple out of it or something. I'm telling you, he changed me. And I'm going to tell you what the witness of a changed life will do. The witness of a changed life, I know that I'm not the person I used to be. I'm not what I ought to be, I'm sure. And I'm not what I'm going to be. But I know this without a shadow of a doubt. I know for a fact that I'm not the same Jeff Griffith that I was before I got saved.
1: Amen.
0: Matter of fact, I get curious about it every now and then. God forbid I pull out them high school yearbooks. Now, you talking about something that'll convince you that God changed your life? You look at some of the pictures and some of the things that I was doing and what some of the people said in those yearbooks. I'm a whole other side of the railroad tracks. I'm not bragging. I'm telling you, thank God I'm not what I used to be. Can I tell y'all this? I don't even look like I used to look. I could go there, but I won't. Man, I was all 70 pounds soaking wet, thought I was Macho Man. My high school picture, I looked like a little girl. My hair down around my shoulders. I thought I was the cutest button, boy. I'm going to ask you a question. Is it different in your life? Come on now. I could point a few of you out. God's made a difference, hasn't he? What about the person who sits here time and time and they hear it, but there's no difference? How do I know that I'm saved? I'm not the same person I used to be. And I have no desire to be that person. I don't want to go back to that lifestyle. I don't miss that a bit. So it's good to know that you know that you know. And I have a witness of the Word. I have the witness of the Holy Spirit. And I have the work of regeneration in my heart and in my life. I got news for you. You couldn't talk me out of being saved. How you know? Because that's what that fellow was trying to do to me the other day when I had him cornered for about 45 minutes. He's trying to convince me that I could lose something that I didn't have anything to do with getting to begin with. And I finally closed him off in a word of prayer, and I said, "Sir, I love you, appreciate you. I hope you make it to heaven. I know I'm going." And we shook hands and parted ways. What are you saying, preacher? I left out of there saying,

blood. Hallelujah. Blessed assurance. I've got it. Do you? Did I lead y'all astray on the song? Let's stand together. Thank you. I apologize for my energy level. It's a little bit on the five side, if you know what I mean. But God doesn't need my theatrics anyway. Amen? God don't need my theatrics. He don't need yours. My Bible says His word would not return unto Him void. We're going to bow our heads and close our eyes. And I want to ask you, I sat in my chair yesterday from 8 o'clock to 2 o'clock just saying, Lord, I know I'm going to be weak and tired. There'll be somebody in our building this morning tired of fighting this thing. You're tired of struggling with it. You want to know if you're saved or not. Don't you want to go to heaven when you leave this world? I'm not asking you to join our church. I'm not asking you to do anything that you don't want to do. But I'm begging you. I'm begging you. If the Spirit of the Lord's speaking to your heart, don't pass up this opportunity. Don't put it off for another day, because another day may never come. While our heads are bowed and our eyes are closed, if you're here this morning and you're not a Christian, you know that you've not had that kind of experience, and you'd like to be saved, would you raise your hand, please? Just slip your hand up, take it right back down. Let me see it. Let me acknowledge it. Just raise your hand. Let me see it. Preacher, I'm here and I'm saved, but I'm not living like I should. And I ask you to pray for me. Would you slip your hand up, please? Thank you. Thank you, ma'am. Thank you so much. Appreciate you being honest. I'll be praying for you. Father, in Jesus' name, just one hand went up and a little child. I pray you'd meet their need today. Thank you for the house of God. It means so much to me. I needed to be here today. I love it. Thank you for your people. Bless the song in Christ's name. Amen.

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5: I'm Peter King. For days, President Trump has said he expected a response from Iran to his peace proposal quickly. Now that response has come through Pakistani mediators, according to Iran's state-run media. No details provided from either side yet. Arizona Democratic Senator Mark Kelly tells CBS's Face the Nation it's time to end the war.
6: We've expended a lot of munitions, and that means the American people are less safe. Whether it's a conflict in the Western Pacific, with China or somewhere else in the world.
5: The war's most direct effect on most Americans has been at the gas pump. CBS's Wendy Gillette.
7: AAA says the current national average for a gallon of gas is over $4.50. For a second straight week, prices have increased 25 cents, the highest they've been since 2022.
8: We're not going out of town in my car anytime soon. If we're going to do anything, we're going to be on a bus, a shuttle, a train, or a plane because the gas prices are so high.
5: 17 Americans were among the dozens of passengers being taken off of the cruise ship hit by a hantavirus outbreak. The ship arriving hours ago at Tenerife Island off the coast of Morocco. The BBC's Sarah Rainsford is there.
9: They were met here by medics and by officials in full white protective hazmat costumes and then quickly processed and put onto coaches that are standing by to take them to the airport. And all day we expect these journeys from the cruise liner to shore to continue until more than 100 passengers and crew have been evacuated.
5: The World Health Organization says these passengers are asymptomatic, but local residents are still worried. WHO Chief Tedros Adhanom Ghebreyesus.
10: The risk is low, so they shouldn't worry.
5: More than 100 passengers are reported sick with norovirus aboard the Caribbean Princess cruise ship. It's due to dock at Port Canaveral, Florida tomorrow. So-called red states have been rushing to change their congressional maps ahead of the midterm elections, redrawing district lines to heavily favor Republicans while minimizing districts that tend to favor Democrats and minorities that tend to vote Democrat. South Carolina Democrat and African-American Congressman James Clyburn tells CNN State of the Union he's pressing on no matter what.
11: I have a district that's about a 45% African-American. I have no idea what the number will be after the legislature finishes. But whatever that number is, I will be running on a record and a promise. My record and America's promise.
5: South Carolina's James Clyburn. This is CBS News.
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2: Somerset 106 weather.
15: Chance of thunderstorms this afternoon. Otherwise, a mix of clouds and sun. Highs level off around 80. Winds out of the west, 8 to 15 miles an hour. Mainly cloudy skies expected tonight. Slight chance for storms. Lows around 52. Chance of rain showers tomorrow. Highs around 71. With your Somerset 106 forecast, I'm staff meteorologist Megan Mulford. Right now, 73.
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6: Somerset 106 weather.
7: Slight chance of thunderstorms this afternoon. Otherwise, a mix of clouds and sun. Highs level off around 80. Winds out of the west, 8 to 15 miles an hour. Mainly cloudy skies expected tonight. Slight chance for storms. Lows around 52. Chance of rain showers tomorrow. Highs around 71. With your Somerset 106 forecast, I'm staff meteorologist Megan Mulford. Currently, it's 75 degrees.
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1: 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Kevin Wilson, Chris Phillips, and James Taylor will bring you precinct totals as they come in. 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

Justin Bieber getting roasted for his performance at Coachella a few weeks back. Well, hey, the daisies in the hair didn't help. That's just me. Happy Mother's Day. I'm Johnny Rock Lassman.

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2: I'm Peter King. Iran says it's responded to President Trump's latest proposal for ending the war. So far, no details from either side. UN Ambassador Mike Waltz tells ABC's This Week the process appears to be working.
3: And when the mediators, in this case Pakistan, ask us, head of state to head of state, to give this negotiation another chance before we go back to bombing Iran, then I think that's completely an appropriate choice for President Trump to make.
2: But there's still weapons fire believed to be coming from Iran. In this case, a possible drone that hit a British ship off the coast of Qatar. Reporter Dale Gavlak is in Amman, Jordan.
4: Vessels in the area have been advised to transit with caution. The incident comes as tensions remain high in the Gulf between the U.S. and Iran amid a tenuous ceasefire.
2: The cruise ship hit by a hantavirus outbreak is now anchored off the coast of Morocco with dozens of passengers headed home.
5: I'm Remy Innocencio in Tenerife, the Canary Islands. The Hondi is pulled into the port here on the south side of Tenerife before dawn, and a few hours later, after daybreak, passengers finally started to disembark after their 5.5-week cruise turned crisis. Small boats are ferrying them from the Hondius, which had dropped anchor in the industrial port of Granadilla. From the shore, passengers are quickly boarded onto buses and whisked to the airport just about 10 minutes away, then onto their repatriation flights home.
2: Medical officials say none of the disembarking passengers have any symptoms of the virus. President Trump's Religious Liberty Commission is expected to issue its wish list shortly. CBS's Michael Toscano.
6: The commission has largely conservative evangelical and Catholic membership, and their priorities reflect that perspective. Its chairman, Texas Lieutenant Governor Dan Patrick.
7: The separation of church and state is the biggest lie that's been told in America since our founding.
6: The priorities are increased religious expression in public schools and other public settings, more public money for religious organizations, and religious-based exemptions from regulations and classroom lessons. Michael Toscano, CBS News, Washington.
2: Whether it's candy, flowers, brunch, or dinner out, pampering mom on Mother's Day has gotten more and more expensive. CBS Sacramento's Connor McGill.
8: Customer Matthew Bearden says even with higher prices, skipping flowers for mom isn't an option.
9: Mother's Day, you know, that's one of the ones where you can't really cut pennies on that one without hearing for it the rest of the year.
8: Bearden says he splits the cost with his family every year to make it work.
9: Me and my siblings all pitch in about $50 every holiday, Mother's Day and birthdays, and, you know, make sure she knows she's appreciated.
2: This is CBS News.
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8: Chance of thunderstorms this afternoon. Otherwise, a mix of clouds and sun. Highs level off around 80. Winds out of the west, 8 to 15 miles an hour. Mainly cloudy skies expected tonight. Slight chance for storms. Lows around 52. Chance of rain showers tomorrow. Highs around 71. With your Somerset 106 forecast, I'm staff meteorologist Megan Mulford. Right now, it's 77 degrees.
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Those are unsold tickets. Hey. 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

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How you doing, Johnny Rock Lastman? And I tell you what, I'd walk 1,000 miles to see my mom again. 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
4: Somerset 106 weather.
5: Slight chance of thunderstorms this afternoon. Otherwise, a mix of clouds and sun. Highs level off around 80. Winds out of the west, 8 to 15 miles an hour. Mainly cloudy skies expected tonight. Slight chance for storms. Lows around 52. Chance of rain showers tomorrow. Highs around 71. With your Somerset 106 forecast, I'm staff meteorologist Megan Mulford. Currently, 79.
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You just might be having the best Mother's Day ever. At least I sincerely hope so. 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

Happy Mother's Day 2026 from the bottom of my heart to yours. Hope it's great. I'm Johnny Rock Glassman.

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2: I'm Peter King. So far, there's been no public comment for the White House after Iran's announcement that it had responded to the latest U.S. proposal to end the war. Energy Secretary Chris Wright tells CBS's Face the Nation one issue is non-negotiable.
3: Iran has nearly 1,000 pounds of uranium enriched to 60%, so close to weapons grade. Way higher than any potential commercial use of it. They've lied all along that it's for a civil nuclear program, it's for their own energy. It was never about that. It was always about weapons.
2: On the same broadcast, Arizona Democratic Senator Mark Kelly says the war has all but gutted U.S. strategic missiles and other weapons.
4: The numbers are, I think it's fair to say it's shocking, how deep we have gone into these magazines, because this president got our country into this without a strategic goal, without a plan.
2: Dozens of passengers are leaving the cruise ship hit by hantavirus, now anchored off the coast of Morocco. Health officials say none of them are symptomatic. CBS's Remy Inocencio is on Tenerife, the Canary Islands.
5: Local Canary Island officials stress that no passenger is coming into contact with any residents. Passengers from Spain and France were the first nationalities to leave the ship, with other European countries following. The Americans, believed to be about 17 or so of them, will be last off the ship today. That's what the WHO's Director General, Tedros Ghebreyesus, told us.
2: Red states have been rushing to change their congressional maps ahead of the midterm elections, redrawing district lines to heavily favor Republicans while minimizing districts that tend to favor Democrats. South Carolina Democratic Congressman James Clyburn is an African-American who could lose his seat. And he tells CNN's State of the Union GOP lawmakers are using a double standard to justify it.
6: Why is it okay to have a 75% white district, and that's not racial? If you have a 45% black district, that is racial.
2: A Houston woman is able to celebrate another Mother's Day thanks to modern medical technology. CBS's Jennifer Kuiper is in Chicago.
0: NASA engineer Jody Graff traveled from Houston to Chicago, where she has undergone a double lung transplant at Northwestern Medicine to treat terminal lung cancer. Graff says before the procedure, she was pretty much trapped in her house.
7: I had 5 liters of oxygen, and I needed that to even, get up to use the restroom.
0: She underwent the rare procedure on Thanksgiving Day, is still being monitored, and says she's grateful to celebrate Mother's Day with her 2 sons.
7: They're grown up, but they still need their mom.
0: Jennifer Kuiper, CBS News, Chicago.
2: This is CBS News.
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11: Chance of thunderstorms this afternoon. Otherwise, a mix of clouds and sun. Highs level off around 80. Winds out of the west, 8 to 15 miles an hour. Mainly cloudy skies expected tonight. Slight chance for storms. Lows around 52. Chance of rain showers tomorrow. Highs around 71. With your Somerset 106 forecast, I'm staff meteorologist Megan Mulford. Right now, 77.
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I hope Sheryl Crow is enjoying her Mother's Day. And I really hope that you're enjoying Mother's Day 2026. I'm Johnny Rock Lastman. Just thinking, is there even a bad Mother's Day? I say there's no such thing.

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Well, they announced it. Yeah, Tay-Tay and Travis Kelce. The wedding of the century. Going to take place in New York City in June. I know, I'm still waiting for my invite. How about you? Johnny Rock Glassman, happy Mother's Day. The brothers Jonas next.

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3: Somerset 106 weather.
4: Slight chance of thunderstorms this afternoon. Otherwise, a mix of clouds and sun. Highs level off around 80. Winds out of the west, 8 to 15 miles an hour. Mainly cloudy skies expected tonight. Slight chance for storms. Lows around 52. Chance of rain showers tomorrow. Highs around 71. With your Somerset 106 forecast, I'm staff meteorologist Megan Mulford. Right now, 77.
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Please, it's Mother's Day, for heaven's sake. Hope yours is great. I'm Johnny Rock Lastman.

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2: I'm Peter King. So far, the White House hasn't commented publicly on the response that Iran says it's made after the latest U.S. proposal to end the war. U.N. Ambassador Mike Waltz says the war was just about ending Iran's nuclear weapons program.
3: President Trump has been very clear, not just now, but frankly for decades, even before he was in office, that the world cannot and should not have a genocidal, aggressive regime with its hand on a nuclear button.
2: But critics contend the war has come at a huge price. California Democratic Congressman Ted Lieu on CBS's Face the Nation.
4: Any prolonged conflict with China or Russia, the U.S. will run out of defensive munitions. We already started running out of defensive munitions in a war that lasted less than 60 days. And even against a second-rate military like Iran, they struck multiple U.S. bases.
2: And many Americans are fed up with what the war has done to gas prices. Here's CBS's Wendy Gillette.
5: AAA says the current national average for a gallon of gas is over $4.50. For a second straight week, prices have increased 25 cents, the highest they've been since 2022.
6: We're not going out of town in my car anytime soon. If we're going to do anything, we're going to be on a bus, a shuttle, a train, or a plane because the gas prices are so high.
2: The cruise ship hit by a hantavirus outbreak has been anchored off the coast of Morocco since early morning. Its crew and passengers have been disembarking all day. The BBC's Sarah Rainsford is on Tenerife Island.
7: The operation to bring passengers off the Honduras cruise liner is now well underway. We've seen the first two small boats carrying, we believe, Spanish nationals to shore. They were sitting inside wearing blue protective clothing and face masks. They were all socially distanced on that boat. Each one of them was carrying a small carrier bag with a few personal belongings. That's all they've been allowed to bring off the Honduras.
2: Officials say 17 Americans will be the last to disembark today. The World Health Organization says the passengers are asymptomatic. Local residents are still concerned. WHO Chief Tedros Ghebreyesus.
8: The risk is low, so they shouldn't worry.
2: More than 100 passengers and crew are reported sick with norovirus aboard the Caribbean Princess cruise ship due to dock at Port Canaveral tomorrow. CDC says the cruise line has followed all the correct protocols to treat passengers and crew and sanitize the ship, which has been on a 13-day cruise. More cleaning is planned after the ship docks in Florida tomorrow. This is CBS News.
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15: Slight chance of thunderstorms this afternoon. Otherwise, partly cloudy skies. Daytime highs approaching 80. Westerly winds 8 to 15 miles an hour. Mainly cloudy tonight. Chance of thunderstorms 52. Chance for showers tomorrow. High temperatures reach up to 71. A mix of clouds and sun. With your Somerset 106 forecast, I'm staff meteorologist Megan Mulford. Currently 79.
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4: Somerset 106 weather.
5: Slight chance of thunderstorms this afternoon. Otherwise, partly cloudy skies. Daytime highs approaching 80. Westerly winds 8 to 15 miles an hour. Mainly cloudy tonight. Chance of thunderstorms, 52. Chance for showers, tomorrow, high temperatures reach up to 71, a mix of clouds and sun. With your Somerset 106 forecast, I'm staff meteorologist Megan Mulford. Currently, 79.
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1: Hey, where you going? This is Pastor Griffith of the Denham Street Baptist Church. 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
2: I'm Peter King. Iran says it's responded to President Trump's latest proposal for ending the war, but so far there are no details from either side. Energy Secretary Chris Wright tells CBS's Face the Nation the process appears to be working.
3: We did stop Project Freedom at Iran's request. They said, wait a minute, let's make a deal. We'll agree to reopen it. Let's engage in the talks about the nuclear program and let's make a deal. So this pausing of that military effort to open the straits is to get a negotiated settlement with Iran.
2: There is a ceasefire, but weapons fire, possibly an Iranian drone, has hit a British ship off the coast of Qatar, reporter Dale Gavlak and Aman Jordan.
4: Vessels in the area have been advised to transit with caution. The incident comes as tensions remain high in the Gulf between the U.S. and Iran amid a tenuous ceasefire.
2: The closure of the Strait of Hormuz is making it tough for aid groups like Save the Children to provide help to Sudan, which is in the middle of a humanitarian crisis. President and CEO Jhanti Souripto is just back from there. She appeared on Face the Nation.
5: We have currently about 500,000 stocks still stuck in Dubai that we can't get out. Medicine, drugs, cost of transport have gone up, as you hear everywhere. So plumpy nut treatment for malnutrition for young infants and children who are malnourished is now, 12 to 15% more expensive than it was before.
2: The cruise ship hit by a hantavirus outbreak is now anchored off the coast of Morocco with dozens of passengers on the way home.
6: I'm Remy Innocencio in Tenerife, the Canary Islands. The Hyundai is pulled into the port here on the south side of Tenerife before dawn, and a few hours later, after daybreak, passengers finally started to disembark after their 5.5-week cruise turned crisis. Small boats are ferrying them from the Hondias, which had dropped anchor in the industrial port of Granadilla. From the shore, passengers are quickly boarded onto buses and whisked to the airport just about 10 minutes away, then onto their repatriation flights home.
2: Medical officials say nobody disembarking has any symptoms of the virus. Whether it's candy, flowers, or brunch or dinner out, pampering mom on this Mother's Day is getting more and more expensive. CBS Sacramento's Connor McGill has more from Northern California.
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12: Chance of thunderstorms tonight. Otherwise, mainly cloudy skies expected. Lows level off around 53. Winds out of the north, 5 to 10 miles an hour. Chance of rain showers tomorrow. Daytime highs approaching 72. A mix of clouds and sun. Lows level off around 45. Tomorrow night, clear skies. With your Somerset 106 forecast, I'm staff meteorologist Megan Mulford. Right now, it's 81 degrees.
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6: Of thunderstorms tonight, otherwise mainly cloudy skies expected. Lows level off around 53, winds out of the north 5 to 10 miles an hour. Chance of rain showers tomorrow, daytime highs approaching 72, a mix of clouds and sun. Lows level off around 45, tomorrow night clear skies. With your Somerset 106 forecast, I'm staff meteorologist Megan Mulford. Right now, 79.
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Alex Warren with Ordinary. Great to have you along. It's Andrew J. What you doing for your Sunday? Glad to have you in for it. Stick around. Back to the 80s for Survivor in a bit and Maroon 5 next.

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It's Adele, and that's hello, and it's Andrew J. Great to have you here. Where has Adele been? It's due for something. We're due for something new from Adele, I think. It's been a good while. Stick around. Rod Stewart is coming your way.

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1: 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Kevin Wilson, Chris Phillips, and James Taylor will bring you precinct totals as they come in. 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
1: 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Kevin Wilson, Chris Phillips, and James Taylor will bring you precinct totals as they come in. 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
4: Of thunderstorms tonight. Otherwise, mainly cloudy skies expected. Lows level off around 53. Winds out of the north 5 to 10 miles an hour. Chance of rain showers tomorrow. Daytime highs approaching 72. A mix of clouds and sun. Lows level off around 45. Tomorrow night, clear skies. With your Somerset 106 forecast, I'm staff meteorologist Megan Mulford. Right now, it's 77 degrees.
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Lose Control from Teddy Swims, and it's Andrew Jay, and it's great to have you along. I hope you're having a great weekend. Stand by. I'm going to get something from you two lined up for you next.

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I'm Andrew J. Thank you for making me part of your weekend. And Sheeran coming up in just a couple minutes. Stick around.

0: Good till the last drop. 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
2: I'm Heather Bosch. President Trump says Iran's response to the latest U.S. ceasefire proposal is unacceptable. Trump gave no details in his social media post. Israeli Prime Minister Benjamin Netanyahu tells CBS's 60 Minutes a major goal of the war isn't complete.
3: I think it accomplished a great deal, but it's not over because there's still nuclear material, enriched uranium that has to be taken out of Iran. There is still enrichment sites that have to be dismantled.
2: The U.S. and Israel want to prevent Iran from making a nuclear weapon. The remains of a U.S. service member who disappeared during military exercises in Morocco a week ago have been recovered. The U.S. military says First Lieutenant Kendrick Lamont Key Jr. was one of two soldiers who fell off a cliff during a recreational hike. The search for the second soldier continues. In Ukraine,
4: за сьогодні не було масованих атак, ракетних ударів, авіаційних, але у фронтових районах, у громадах поблизу.
2: President Volodymyr Zelensky says Russia is not even trying to observe a U.S. brokered ceasefire, while Russia's Ministry of Defense is accusing Kyiv of violating it. The truce was in honor of Victory Day, Russia's celebration marking the defeat of Nazi Germany. Evacuations are underway from a Spanish island off Africa, where a cruise ship, the scene of a hantavirus outbreak, has docked. CBS's Remy Innocencio.
5: Local Canary Island officials stress that no passenger is coming into contact with any residents. Passengers from Spain and France were the first nationalities to leave the ship, with other European countries following. The Americans, believed to be about 17 or so of them, will be last off the ship today. That's what the WHO's Director General, Tedros Ghebreyesus, told us.
2: They will be evaluated at a quarantine center in Nebraska. This is not the only cruise ship dealing with a virus outbreak.
6: More than 100 passengers are reported sick with norovirus aboard the Caribbean Princess cruise ship, which has been on a 13-day cruise in the Caribbean. Passenger Donna Leonte says the infected vacationers are isolated.
7: They were asked to all stay in their room and quarantine. They're being checked on. Yes, they're being checked on every single day by the medical staff.
6: Several crew members are also sick, but the CDC says the cruise line has followed all the correct protocols to treat those infected and to sanitize the ship. More cleaning is planned after it docks at Port Canaveral Monday. Peter King, CBS News, Orlando.
2: It's a busy Mother's Day at the California Flower Market in Los Angeles, where this shopper is looking for a gift for mom.
8: She's the best person in the entire world. She's gone through a lot, and so being able to have this day for her is really special.
2: Flowers are the most popular gift today. 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
14: Rain showers tonight, otherwise cloudy skies expected. Lows level off around 53. Winds out of the north at around 5 miles an hour. Sunshine mixed with clouds at times tomorrow. Chance of rain showers. High temperatures reach up to 72. Lows level off around 45. Tomorrow night, clear skies. With your Somerset 106 forecast, I'm staff meteorologist Megan Mulford. Currently 73.
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Bonnie Raitt giving them something to talk about. And I'm Andrew Jay, and it's great to have you here. Have a good weekend so far. Thanks for making me part of it. Here's Louis Capaldi.

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1: 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Kevin Wilson, Chris Phillips, and James Taylor will bring you precinct totals as they come in. 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
3: Somerset 106 weather.
4: Of rain showers tonight, otherwise cloudy skies expected. Lows level off around 53, winds out of the north at around 5 miles an hour. Sunshine mixed with clouds at times tomorrow, chance of rain showers, high temperatures reach up to 72. Lows level off around 45, tomorrow night, clear skies. With your Somerset 106 forecast, I'm staff meteorologist Megan Mulford. Currently 73.
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It's Justin Bieber there, and it's Andrew J. along with you. Thanks for hanging out. Hey, you want something from the 80s? We're going to get something from Foreigner lined up, and Evanescence coming your way, too.

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6: Do you hear that? Asthma triggers are everywhere, from dust mites, pet dander, and pollen, to smog and smoke. An asthma attack can strike anywhere, anytime. Be prepared with quick-acting Primatene Mist. 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Primatene Mist. Breathe easy again. Use as directed.
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